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2: A lot of Aerosmith music, but Sweet Emotion's one song that I can't hear it too many times. No matter how often it's on, no matter how many times I get, even just that first 5 seconds, I'm hooked every time. Boom, bass line, let's go.

AC/DC, You Shook Me All Night Long from Back in Black. That song recorded in 1980, one of the first numbers Brian Johnson recorded as a member of AC/DC. And he's talked about that particular song really being the kick in the teeth, if you were, a good kick in the teeth, to realize, okay, AC/DC just hired me. That's exciting. But to get into the studio and hear that song and realize, wait, I got to sing something over that. I need to write some lyrics to fit that. And then to be in the studio and hear that thing blasting through your head.

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to you by Steve Gorman Rocks. Freddie Mercury once dressed Princess Diana up as a man and took her to a gay bar so she could have a normal night out without being recognized. Yes, that's true. And this is Steve Gorman Rocks.

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1: I finally got somebody to have a crush on me, and he's blind.
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1: I don't need to hear anything from anybody. There's too much riding on my mind.

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1: Here's what it says on the website. Due to overwhelming demand, America's tab has been closed, but it gives you the option of signing up to receive an email if the tab is reopened. I never got that far. Because I guess I was in the thick of it when it shut down the internet.
2: Damn.
1: So, free beer in demand, always. Budweiser says it was their way of thanking Americans by raising a toast to the 250. So, there you go. Budweiser not going to give you free beer after all.
2: Well, they
1: unless you already did it.
2: Yeah, because the only time that's ever happened to me, and I'll just never forget it, because we were walking into a department head meeting, and it was Bruno Mars tickets.
1: Mm-hmm.
2: And maybe I just don't buy enough concert tickets or want tickets that I know are going to sell out. But, I mean, it was a good 2 hours. I mean, my phone about died. And it just was going, doing that buffering thing.
1: And you were committed.
2: Yeah, I just left my phone like that and I got in.
1: Oh, nice.
2: But I can't tell you anything else I've done that for.
1: I don't think I've ever done it for anything. And I let that thing spin for an hour yesterday.
2: For $6.
1: For $6.
2: And I was letting mine spin to spin 200.
1: Well, right? Well, see, it was the idea to me of going into the Dirty Mart and having a coupon at a place that don't take any kind of coupons except cash. As a matter of fact, a lot of times when I give him cash, here's a $5 off any purchase coupon.
2: He what? What?
1: So I'll call cash, like $5 bill, a $5 coupon.
2: Why?
1: It'll get you $5 off any purchase. Like if you bought something that was $8 and you know, $5 and then like three ones, you give them five first, here's $5 off any purchase. And they always look at you weird. Like, what? Like, just like you're looking at me right now. It works great. And people are like, what are you, stupid? And I just think it would have been fun to argue with the store clerk.
2: Well, he doesn't have to take it.
1: No, this is real. I know, but it still would have been fun.
2: The things that get you off.
1: I know.

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1: It's the show you've been waiting all your life for. 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
1: And the number is 95819. So you put the number in.

98 won the Mac. Shout out to anybody chafing right now. May the wind be at your back if there's any wind at all, which we might get a thunderstorm or two this afternoon, but there's a slim chance of that. Wouldn't it be a nice thing that Memphians to do to each other if you see someone struggling while walking? You just hand them, I don't know, some baby powder and you say, hey, have a squirt. And they're like, oh, thanks, young blood. And they just, you just shove a little, get a couple squirts down there in the pant leg. You watch the relief. You watch the joy come back to their face. And they walk on, man. And you just made a friend for life.

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Max from Rock from Memphis 98 won the Max. USA, Bosnia, 7 o'clock tonight. Which England beating Congo advances 2-1. Now they'll be playing Mexico in the round of 16. You got Spain, Belgium, Senegal. That's at 3 o'clock before the USA Bosnia game. Dude, these round of 16 games look awesome. Canada, Morocco, Paraguay, France, Brazil, Norway, Mexico, England. I mean, they're just storylines after storylines involving this one. And you can just use the history books as half the fun for those storylines. But 7 o'clock, we getting wild.

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About 6:05, I'll drop a keyword on you, give you a chance to qualify for that trip to see Styx in Chicago in Phoenix. We're almost there.

All right, let's do it. Qualify for a trip to Phoenix, Arizona to see a couple of incredible bands. It's called the Windy City Tour, both Chicagoland bands, Styx and Chicago. And all you got to do to qualify for this trip to Phoenix, Arizona to see these guys is text the keyword snow. And the code is 95819. That's 95819. 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